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Eddie Murphy is getting his own donkey movie. 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

Kristen Stewart, along with Seth Rogen and some other major celebrities, are set to star in the new stoner comedy, The Wrong Girls. Sounds interesting. 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
3: The Ocean County VOTEC program is not only quite varied, but surprisingly extensive. And that's what we're focused on today. I'm Valerie Seagraves, and welcome to Jersey Shore Matters. OCVT, with 21 total programs in 11 categories, stands out, as few trade colleges can. Not many can claim that at the wider end of the spectrum, they give students room to switch tracks without changing schools. At the Grunin Center for the Arts, part of Ocean County College, a reciprocal relationship allows students in the performing arts to hone their skills. There's dance, vocal music, theater, and audio engineering, which is what you'll hear about today.
4: Yeah. Zoe, what was it?
5: You want to go again, Teddy?
4: What frequency?
5: 800.
4: Okay.
6: So what are you guys doing?
7: We're testing our ears with holographic EQs.
5: And we're boosting EQs for like different frequencies and then seeing if we could like match what is boosted or pulled.
7: It was your birthday yesterday.
5: It was. Thank you.
6: And then what practical use will that be?
8: Like, for mixing?
7: It also helps with, like, when you're doing, like, when you're doing live sound, if something sounds bad, you can be like, okay, what frequency is this that I can pull that's going to make this sound better? And it'll help you in scenarios, so it makes your mixes and also, like, anything that you're doing sound better.
5: So, like, you can pull down reverberations in a gym that sound really bad, and you can hear it resonate. So
6: tell me what we're looking at.
4: Have you ever seen these big graphic EQs?
6: I have.
4: They scare children to death. And it's scary for, like, a sound engineer, and you're always turning these up and fixing problems at shows. So instead of being in your mid-20s and employed and getting in trouble for not knowing them, we're training the 14-year-old kids so they know every one of these sliders like the back of their hands. I literally have had 31 bad stories from 31 shows. And that's where I was caught. So now we kind of relay the message to these kids, and they're listening to their favorite songs and practicing getting to know all of the different frequencies on the graphic EQ. And they're freshmen.
3: Going forward through the podcast, that's Bill Burke, the instructor who teaches audio engineering, and here all of the students in the recording studio in the class. Later, you'll hear a great conversation with two young men, Thomas and Bob, who are working together now with some big goals ahead. So they have a way to go.
4: They have 4 years. Do you guys enjoy this for the end of the year?
9: Yeah.
10: Yeah.
4: Good.
6: What do you think you're going to do when you finish the program?
5: I would probably want to be a recording engineer, like, and just record bands and then eventually mix them later. And we're all using, like, EQs and compressors, like, in actual production. So this is, like, really necessary to, like, pull frequencies out of the actual song that we're listening to, so that we know when, in the future, if it sounds bad, we can just take it out immediately.
6: All right, so you know AI is the topic on everyone's minds these days.
5: Yeah.
6: Does this... Oh, look at you guys. What the what? Does it apply?
5: It is definitely an issue, because some people are using it to actually make music, and it's taking the jobs of other people who do this kind of work.
6: Meaning your jobs are being taken.
8: Yeah, that's not great.
5: But it could also be used as, like, a reference in a good way, and it could help you with some creative ideas and certain...
8: It's got pros and cons, but there are a lot more cons.
6: But the more you know about it, the more you know about the pros, and the more you can avoid the cons, right? Can you tell AI-generated music?
5: It sounds generic in the vocals.
8: You know how you can tell when stuff is, like, auto-tuned?
6: Yep.
8: It's kind of like that.
5: And the vocals are kind of, like, gritty, in my opinion, if you've ever heard AI music.
8: It's not great. Yeah. You can feel that, like, computery beep-boop undertone.
6: It's just missing the human touch, because it's not there, and it can't be replicated. Where are you all from?
11: Oh. Like our home school?
6: Yeah.
11: I'm from Tomford.
5: I'm from Southern.
7: I'm from Lacey.
5: I'm from Brick Township.
6: And where are you from?
7: I'm Jackson.
6: Jackson? And you all met here?
11: Yeah, pretty much. I'm from Barnegat.
6: And did you have any idea that this was what you were going to learn and what kind of program this was going to be when you came in?
5: Not really.
6: She knew.
7: I did the camp. Kind of, but, like, my expectations were, like, they were, like, I had, like, a certain expectation, but Burke made that like expectation go even higher because we do so many fun things here, and I love it.
5: And we also branch out from audio. We're doing lighting, video stuff.
7: Yeah,
5: it's not just audio. We're not just working with computers and mixing.
8: Kind of just tech in general. You know?
5: And it's awesome. And then we also have tech theater, and we're learning about the actual aspects to work in a show. So
3: So now we'll pick things up in the adjacent studio, which you can actually see between the two rooms with a big pane of glass.
9: Step right on in.
4: This right here is our control room B, and this is equivalent to like universities in like Nashville, Belmont, and all of those places. So Blackbird Studios and everything. But these recording studios that we have are pretty top-notch and industry standard, like what these kids will see in New York and Hollywood and stuff like that. So, yeah, they focus in these control rooms and come in here a couple days a week and work on recording songs or voiceovers and all different types of audio projects. So, and as you know it, we used to just deal with traditional stereo, you know, left and right speakers. But now the whole new thing is surround sound and immersive audio and Dolby Atmos. So we partnered with this company, Kef Speakers. They gave us brand new speakers for our entire facility. And this year we started doing something where the kids are mixing video projects and audio projects in surround sound as like a mixing competition.
3: And what is spatial audio?
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0: behind you in the environment, you know, whether it's video or audio. Things like Elton John, Rocket Man, or Bohemian Rhapsody, or Lynyrd Skynyrd, or Pink Floyd, or Bjork, or Harry Styles. Like, everybody's doing these songs that bounce around and move around the rooms now. So it's super awesome, super exciting. And with the new earbuds and everything that everybody has, it's all, like, embedded in the new Apple earbuds and stuff. So it's pretty cool.
1: So let's step back for a second. Tell me about the speaker company.
0: Oh, yeah. You want to keep walking?
1: Yes, and our two students, because we haven't introduced them yet. You are?
2: I am Thomas Rossi. I'm a third-year junior audio student at GPAA. I live in Plumstead Township, or it's also known as New Egypt. It's about a 35-minute drive from here, so it's a bit of a commute.
1: And was audio engineering on your list?
2: Well, my dad, he's also very knowledgeable in audio. And I grew up using, you know, Fender PA sound systems, guitar amps.
1: That's pretty advanced for a young kid, yeah.
2: So when I came here and I saw that we were using, like, a Fender PA freshman year, I was very familiar. But then I saw, you know, all the studios and all this expensive analog gear that we have, and I was blown away. So this is very new for me. But I was familiar with the music and recording world before I came here.
1: And who is your partner in crime? Did you guys know each other before you came to school here?
2: We did not.
3: My name is Alfredo Alonso. I'm a sophomore audio major. I originally come from Bayville, from Central Regional High School.
1: Did your guidance counselor tell you about this program? How did you find out?
3: There was actually a meeting in seventh grade about all these OCVTS schools. And I decided to go to that meeting. And in that meeting, I heard about GPAA and about the audio program. And before coming to the school, I studied piano. I took piano lessons for about 8 years. So I was very interested in music and everything related to music. So I attended the interest meeting here at GPAA. I took the auditions. I took the test to get into the school. And then once I came in to see the studio and I saw all the analog gear, I was very amazed and I wanted to learn more about it. And
1: what do you think you'll do when you finish? Are you going to perform? Are you going to teach?
3: Well, honestly, I wish I could do everything. I wish I could be part of every process. I would like to work in a studio, but I also have a very big goal or dream of building my own studio and hiring other people and being able to give younger people opportunities to also learn how I did.
1: So we spun around a little bit. Here, let me just put this.
0: Yeah, I'm ready to keep spinning you around.
1: We spun around a little bit, and you were going to tell me about the speaker company.
0: Yeah.
1: Because I don't know the brand.
0: Do you want to keep walking and talking and we'll show you some of the things?
1: We can do that.
0: This is our live room, our recording room, where everything obviously gets recorded. But as we were saying, like, we focus in audio, studio recording, and live sound, you know, like concert production. But you can see the kids, like, construct and build all of these different lighting rigs, because if you do a show, you need sound, you need lights. We've, you know, worked with people through the years, so you can see we have some cameras up as well. So we'll do live video shoots or live broadcasts or live streams or capture stuff for video content.
1: How many celebrities have come through? We have so much talent here. Is there a connection with the current performing world?
0: No, I think that's a great question. As far as celebrities, Todd Frazier, like a baseball player, came in a couple of years ago. We've been the best kept secret since like the late 90s when the program started. Everybody that sees it says, how come nobody knows about this? It's the best kept secret. And it was hard because we were on the Lakers Naval Base for a school for 20 years. So it was a partnership for Lakers Naval Base. McGuire, Dix, they made the joint base, and then they partnered with education to help keep the facility open. So we had a partnership with them for about 20 years, and in 2020 we moved to this new school, which has opened up our public relations for people, I think, and having like the relationship with Ocean County College as well. But that's, I guess, my new goal is to start to get our exposure for the students and, you know, professionals in here. And ultimate goal, I think, is to, like, get these guys working and some sort of pipeline to, like, Netflix and stuff like that, which will be, like, the new East Coast Hollywood. So I think these kids have a lot of like sound.

0: lights, video, all of that cross training, that they would be like a huge asset for that entire industry that's, you know, starting to come out. So
1: what are your actual duties in comparison with your title?
0: Well, I'm an audio instructor. But what is our day-to-day duty? Teaching them microphones, teaching them sound waves, teaching them signal flow, how speakers work, how microphones work, how all of the gadgets and the compressors and everything work that they're plugging into all the time. Just making them a whole and a complete engineer for the studio or for concert production and stuff like that. I've been doing this for 27 years teaching. And this year I thought of like 3 or 4 new lessons that I think were like really cool. And it's just all inspired by their drive and everything. Sometimes we have classes that are more musician based, and sometimes we have classes that are not musician based. So how do you create content if you don't play an instrument sometimes? So we do like voiceover works. Voiceover works and cartoons and try to throw, you know, different projects in there.
1: Do you think you could take what you learn here and perhaps go to work in live performance on Broadway?
2: I do believe so. This is a theater-based school, so there's acting majors, there's dance majors, and there's vocal majors. So we practice our audio skills during their live performances. So when they have shows, when they have musicals, we're the audio team that actually puts on the show. We do all their microphones. We do all the audio for the bands that play live during the musicals. We do all of that. So I do believe that we practice in those areas, and that eventually we are qualified and able to work on Broadway shows because of the experience that we get working these shows.
1: Sure, it's like an apprenticeship in a way, yes. I guess.
2: Yes, it's very cool, and I'm very grateful for all the learning opportunities offered at the school. I think it's very amazing.
3: 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So thank you for listening in, and join me next week, same time, for another episode of Jersey Shore Matters. I'm Valerie Seagraves.
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Lenny with you, counting down the B Top 50. Kicking off this weekend's countdown is Bella Kay. I love it, I love it, I love it. I like being

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He's going to be there with Neo on July 19th. 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

Jersey Shore's number one hit music station, counting down the days until Akon sings this one live at PNC. He's going to be there with Neo on July 19th. 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

Martin Garrix, Ed Sheeran, repeat it in at number 30 on the B Top 50. 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
2: 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It's simple. 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

Taylor Swift on B98.5. You might want to stay clear of Madison Square Garden next weekend for 4th of July because permits were filed for street closures for her wedding on July 2nd through the 4th. Yeah, it's going to be a multi-day event.

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B98.5, believe it or not, it's been 31 years since blue M&Ms replaced the tan ones. And now there's another color change coming. M&Ms is dropping artificial dyes, and the new packs will not have blue or brown candies, at least for now. Good.

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0: knew it. 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In at number two on the Beat Top 50. It's the Jersey Shore's number one hit music station, B98.5. Toy Story is expected to do big in the box office this weekend as well. Before we get to the number one song on this weekend's countdown, we're throwing it back to the Spice Girls on B98.5.
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Jake Rayner just made his first public appearance since his parents, Rob and Michelle, were killed. He is now in a new show created by Larry David, who is a close friend of the late director and wife. He teased his appearance on a new television show, and we'll see how it is.

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Kristen Stewart, along with Seth Rogen and some other major celebrities, are set to star in the new stoner comedy, The Wrong Girls. Sounds interesting. 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

Grande is completely sold out at the Barclays Center in July, but Mateo and Lenny have your exclusive way in. 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

music station. 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Gonna be with you from 4 to 8 on this Sunday. 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

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But anyway, she did file a restraining order against him, and he is no longer able to be near her for 5 years. Thank you for

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1: Hey, what up, girl?
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1: Let's
0: before
1: go.
0: I leave, brush my teeth with a bottle of Jack. 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

V98.5, the Jersey Shore's number one hit music station. Sesame Street is going to be making an up-and-coming parody album where they actually took one of Bruno Mars' songs, I Just Might, and they turned it into a Cookie Monster cover of Take a Bite. It's pretty cute for the kids, I'm not going to lie. It's also pretty funny. I don't know what other songs they're going to do yet, but I'm interested to see. For just a

B98.5, the Jersey Shore's number one hit music station, bringing you Olivia Rodrigo with a song from her newest album, You Seem Pretty Sad for a Girl So in Love. And off the album, I think my favorite song would have to be Expectations. It might be because it's trending on TikTok.

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98.5. Unfortunately, it is that time where I do have to head on out, but I'll be back for you guys next weekend on the 4th of July. So, for now, this is Tyler saying, talk to you later.

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0: 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What's up with Wendy, our remix of the week, our throwback of the week from 2016, a hot pick from Niall Horan, and a sneak peek of Supergirl starring Millie Alcock and Jason Momoa. 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